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You are still locked in with the Afternoon Reverie with Manji. LKB, give me about 10 minutes if we're going to have a conversation about our upcoming block party. We got Butcher Brown all the way here from Richmond, Virginia. So in 10 minutes, we'll talk about that. And as always, my lines are live 303-893-3767. Rocking with you till 7.

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We are back in full effect at Levitt Pavilion. 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And GA, open to the public. But RSVP. If you

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0: Denver. Quick warning, next week, the entire week, the police are enforcing expired plates. They catch you, it's like a $95 fine on top of what you already owe. I don't even know how some of you get away with having plates from like 2019, but definitely get them plates up to date. 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
4: 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Tonight on Behind the Beats, we're talking Wu-Tang, of course, baby. It is Wednesday. More than a decade after the onset of the strange saga surrounding Wu-Tang Clan's one-of-a-kind album, Once Upon a Time in Shaolin, the story is getting a documentary. The Disciple, a Wu-Tang fable, which premiered at the 2026 Sundance Film Festival, will arrive on Netflix October 16th. Now, you guys remember the album. That's the one that Martin Shkreli or whatever, the one that's sitting behind bars and that the feds have actually confiscated said album. I don't remember what amount. I think he paid over $1 million for this joint. So I'm very curious to see if they're going to release any of it to the public, right? So this movie is being directed by Oscar winner Joanna Natasegra. In her feature directorial debut, the film follows Tariq, better known as Silver Rings, the Dutch Moroccan rapper and producer whose teenage obsession with Wu-Tang Clan ultimately led him inside the group's inner circle and to the creation of history's most audacious experiments, right? So, the story is almost as improbable as the album itself. As a teenager in the 90s, he was a devoted fan and through persistence, eventually began working and touring with my family and being mentored by RZA. What I don't like is, I remember when this album was being put together, none of the guys really knew that this is what was going on. And that's my insider scoop on this story. Everybody sent their verses. Silver Rings was somebody that was people's. And then at the end, they ended up with Once Upon a Time in Shaolin, a 31-track album recorded in secret over 6 years and is conceived as a singular work of art rather than a conventional commercial release. I'm telling you, the guys ain't too fond of this, but I'm very curious to see how he explains his reasoning in this documentary. Again, you can find it on Netflix this upcoming October.

0: All right, Denver, my time is up. You're tuned into the Afternoon Reverie with Manji here on 104.7 The Drop, Denver's Urban Alternative. I will be back tomorrow, Thursday, almost the weekend. As always, if you're out in them lanes tonight, be safe. Till tomorrow. Peace.
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Okay, we starting the vibe off lyrical today. I know that's right. What's poppin'? You're rocking with your girl Indigo Jones for the vibe until midnight tonight on 104.7 The Drop, also known as Denver's Urban Alternative. And we got more where that came from. So let's get into it.

DJ Jones setting the tone right with Lil Mo Love on 104.7 The Drop. Hey, bestie, happy hump day. You are tapped into the vibe with your girl Indigo Jones until midnight tonight. You know, I gotta say, I am thankful that it is sunny on this side of town because there are some isolated thunderstorms in the Mile High City. So if that is where you are, stay safe out here in these streets because you know it can get a little crazy over here. It can. But a lot of new music dropped. Also, I got some crazy stories to tell you, and we got some events coming up, so you just gotta stay tuned for all the tea because you know I got you on Denver's Urban Alternative. But we still got some more music, so let's keep vibing, friend. Coming up right now is The One.

0: If you listen to my show, you know that song made me want to cry every single time. But when I listen to it more and more, I'm getting better, okay? My skin is getting a little thicker. It's getting better. I'm holding it together. But that's that new Bruno Mars on your airwaves this evening. But we have some new music that is on the way. I got a list in the vibe check coming up in less than 10 minutes.
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5: It's hump day. And we have some new albums on the way, friend. I'm trying to tell you, we be getting fed 2026. So here's my list. So Cleo Soul, she is dropping Gentlewoman tonight, which I'm super excited about because I love Cleo Soul. Her music's super high vibrational. And I also like that she's not dropping it on a Friday because back in the day, albums used to drop on Tuesdays. Even though it's not Tuesday, it wasn't Friday. So I love it. I love it. Another album that is dropping this Friday that I am excited about as well is Destin Conrad. He is dropping Roadrunner, which is supposed to have this alternative feel to it, but it's also a reggae album. And I have no doubt that he gonna eat this down, okay? Because Destin Conrad has done many genres with his albums. He's done R&B, soul, jazz, and ate it up every single time. So I know this reggae album about to eat. And the single that I heard is called Nervous, made me wanna wind the waist. So yeah, I'm excited. Now, Joe, he actually has an album on the way too. Now, the details haven't been announced, but this will be his first album coming out in almost a decade. And it was announced during an interview prior to his Versus challenge that is coming up against Donnell Jones that is happening tomorrow. So that was some tea, okay? And then last but not least, I'm also super excited about this album. It's Anderson .Paak and Corday. They have an album called Heavy Is the Crown coming out October 23rd. I'm super excited because they go together real bad on a track from RMP 210 Summer Drop. Like, they eat every single time. So I'm excited. But what album are you looking forward to? Let me know. Text me 303-893-3767. But you have tapped into the Vibe Check with Indigo Jones on 104.7 The Drop.
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6: Being broke, then it's staying on sit right. 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

0: 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You're rocking with your girl, Indigo Jones. I just recently found out that Gina stands for God Energy Naturally Amazing, period. 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We got you. But we still got some more music until midnight tonight, so let's keep rocking.
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Hey, top of the hour on 104.7 The Drop. You are tapped into the vibe with your girl Indigo Jones until midnight tonight. Bestie, it's starting to get darker outside earlier. I don't know if I like that. Well, I will say, on the upside, that means fall is around the corner, and that's my favorite time of the year, okay? I'm here for all the fall propaganda, from the pumpkin spice lattes to Halloween, to the hot air balloons, to Halloween, to the sweaters, to Halloween. As you know, I'm a Halloween fan, so I can't help myself. But I'm excited regardless. But this 8 o'clock hour, I said the theme is giving fluffy because the sounds are very light, very euphoric, soft instrumentals, and more, including songs with her, Genevieve, Chloe, and Hallie, and more. So let's get right into it. Now, this woman right here, divine feminine energy to a T, okay? This is Rental by Fauna Hughes.

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0: Man, rest in peace to the GOAT, Nipsey Hussle. That comes from his recent posthumous album, Prolific. That was Sacrifices. The album is collab with Bino Rideau. Shout out to Bino. But I'm loving all this new music that is in the mix, and I'm super excited. I mentioned earlier that Anderson .Paak and Cordae are dropping a collab album in October. So, yeah, I'm excited. But Anderson .Paak is in this song coming up, and it's one of your favorites. This is Gangsta with Free Nationals and also ASAP.
1: Gangsta, gangsta, gangsta, gangsta. The Free National.

0: vibration's gonna get me going every single time. I'm gonna start dancing. And this song has been on repeat for me, okay? But I do want to give a shout out to our main room host, All Day West, because he got to talk to Theo Croker when he was up in Telluride for the Jazz Festival. But the interview is on KUVO.org, so you can check it out over there. But I gotta tell you, friend, this story had my jaw on the floor. I got some more tea in less than 10 minutes.
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Taking you back to 1992 with They Reminisce Over You. That was a bar. 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And I found this story to be quite interesting. So basically, there's a story that I found on its social media about a lady finding out that her coworker is actually her biological son that she gave up for adoption. What? Crazy. Okay, so her name is Holly. She gave birth to Benjamin Hulleberg at 15 years old in 2001, and she gave him up for adoption. And so Benjamin knew his whole life that he was adopted, but he was interested in connecting with his biological mother at 18, so he went on a search for her. But then Holly eventually reached out to Benjamin on Facebook in 2021 to reconnect. So it's, what, 20 years later, right? And so come to find out, they both been working at St. Mark's Hospital in Utah for nearly 2 years, and they had no idea that they were related. Like, they're blood related, which is insane. But this also recently surfaced the news, and there have been a lot of mixed emotions from the people. And I want to know your thoughts too, because on one end, some people found this story to be very heartwarming and supportive of the reconnection, because it's like, oh my gosh, he finally got to see his mom. But then on the other side, other people are saying that they find this to be awkward, and even mentioned that they would be angry if they were in this situation and have some sort of resentment towards the mom for giving the child up for adoption. And also conversation like, oh, the small talk in the office is probably awkward. Like, that has been kind of the conversation. But I want to know what your thoughts are. How do you feel if you were in this situation? Let me know. Text me 303-893-3767.

I used to think about immature things. You know, like, do you love me? 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Are you gonna call me like you said you would? Is this really your real phone number?

something about a conservative regular girl that still can beat a thorough as don't need your psychic can reach a zodiac sign. It must be a Gemini moon, cause we about to go half. Mistakenly, nobody been in a bag, but how many bodies done been in her bag?

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0: Hey, potluck on 104.7 The Drop. Speaking of potlucks, I am so excited for the fall. I mentioned that earlier because I just can't wait. I'm a fall girly down. I love everything about the fall, including Halloween, Thanksgiving, and Christmas. Well, Christmas is winter, but it's, we're almost there. I'm ready, friend. I'm wearing brown. I'm already ready for the fall. But speaking of new seasons coming up, we also have new content with that. And if you're ready for it, I'm going to update you on everything in the next hour. 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

listen to a song that just makes you feel so free and happy when you listen to it, that's how The Wave makes me feel. Like, yeah, let me just enjoy myself. Let the wind take me wherever I go. Anywho, hi, bestie. You are tapped into The Vibe with your girl, Indigo Jones, on 104.7 The Drop. If you are new here, good evening. Welcome to the party. We all family over here, but we vibe and thrive. And in this 9 o'clock hour, the theme, honestly, is giving black, okay? It's just so black. Like, you got the Womack sisters, Baby Rose, Wale, SZA, Tyla, No Worries in the mix. Like, it can't get any blacker than that. Vince Staples, I'm just saying, okay? Because we got some Vince Staples and Mustard gonna kick us off right now. This one's a banger. This is magic.

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0: 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Getting off of Section 8, welfare, Nas Rolls Royce's private jets. That's magic. Let me know what's magic to you. Yeah.
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Indigo Jones on Denver's Urban Alternative Station. Speaking of Denver, the Mile High City is going up with all these shows, and you have a chance to win tickets to one of your favorite shows here in the Mile High City. 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

0: Sebastian the Blunt from Black's newest album, Love is the New Gangsta, 104.7 The Drop. You're rocking with your girl, Indigo Jones. But speaking of new, I've been seeing this new food trend pop up on my feed a lot that had me like, eh. But low-key, I kind of want to try it now. I'm going to tell you what it is in 12 minutes.
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what is a Wednesday without Wu-Tang in the mix? In Manji's words, it's Wu Wednesday, period. But you're rocking with your girl, Indigo Jones, until midnight tonight. And I got to tell you about this new food trend because I'm a little intrigued. So randomly, I've been seeing so many people have grilled cheese sandwiches with blueberry sauce. Now, that sounds crazy. It does sound crazy because when I first heard it, I was like, what? Yuck. I beg your pardon? I don't know, fam. Because I'm like, I don't know, cheese with blueberry sauce, that just sounds kind of crazy to me. But I thought about it because if you ever had a charcuterie board, you know, sometimes they will have like the little bruschetta bread or like a cracker with some cheese and you might drizzle some honey on it. I mean, that's kind of the same thing. And I will say, now there is this this like charcuterie item at Pocino's. It's called the apple fig, and it's like this some sort of cheese with apple and caramel. And I was like, you lost me. But when I had it, it was honestly one of the best ones that I ever had. So I'm open to trying this blueberry grilled cheese sandwich. I'm not gonna hold you, okay? Because they also say it's best when it's warm, of course. And you have to use Gouda cheese. Like, you have to use certain types of cheese, not just any type of cheese, friend. Like some sharp cheddar, nah, you gotta use Gouda. So I'm gonna report back to you. I'm gonna try it out and I'm gonna report back to you later on and let you know what my thoughts are, okay? But we're gonna get back into the music. We love this woman over here. This is On and On by Tyla.

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0: 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I love an affirmational song, okay? Talk your talk. Talk your talk. But speaking of hot, shout out to my fellow fire signs, all the Leos out there. And if it's your birthday, happy birthday to you. Or you had a birthday that passed, happy birthday as well. But text me and let me know when your birthday was or is coming up so I can send you a happy birthday message. 303-893-3767.
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What's poppin'? It's 10 o'clock and you are tapped into the vibe with your girl Indigo Jones until midnight tonight for the vibe. But this 10 o'clock hour, I will say the theme is giving alternative. It's a lot of alternative music in this mix, okay? From Cherry to Moonchild, Breon on Ye, Sid. Oh yeah, we're getting fed. And I love that for me and you. So let's get right into it. This is a really good one. We got some more Lucky Day in the mix, but he's featured on this song with Megan Thee Stallion. This is

0: was a lot. I get it. But we really go together now, and we're gonna die together. So I love you. Bye.
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0: super jazzy and snazzy Fear Hey Friend by Moonchild and PJ Morton on 104.7 The Drop. Speaking of jazz and snazz, all of those jazzy snazzy vibes are going to be at our block party, friend, next Friday. And if you don't know all about it, what is you doing? But it's okay though. I got some more details in 10 minutes in case you missed it. So don't go anywhere. But let's turn it up with BJ the Chicago Kid.
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0: Yes, ma'am. 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
6: Hello, my friend. In case you missed the Vibe Check, we got some new albums on the way, okay? So here is a list. So first and foremost, Cleo Saul, Gentlewoman, just dropped tonight. I gotta listen to it. Once I leave here, I gotta listen to that album, friend, because I'm so excited. But another album that is coming out on Friday is Destin Conrad's Roadrunner album, which I'm super excited about because it's an alternative reggae album. And we've seen him do R&B, soul, jazz. So I'm really, really, really excited for this album. Oh my gosh, we're getting fed. But another album that caught me by surprise, Joe has a new album on the way too. And it's been a decade since he last released an album, but he announced this on an interview that he had with Complex, which is prior to his Versus Challenge that is happening tomorrow, which will be really exciting. He's going against Donnell Jones. Let me know who you think is going to win. Text me, friend. But another album that is coming out in October that I'm super excited about is Anderson .Paak and Cordae. They have a collab album. It's called Heavy is the Crown, and I'm super excited because we've seen them collab on many tracks together. So yeah, you already know that album about to be tea. It's about to be tea. But if there is an album you are looking forward to, let me know and text me. 303-893-3767. But that is the recap of the Vibe Check with Indigo Jones.
7: Yeah. We in Baltimore right now. I've been told this sounds like a Cadillac. So if you're on the Cadillac,

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0: That was Colin on 104.7 The Drop. That song is so chill and laid back. I remember I was talking to my sister about this song because she heard it and sent it to me. And she was like, this song sounds like it would be played on your radio station. And she was right, okay? Because we love it over here. We do. But even though we have some new Sid in the mix, we got some new Bruno Mars coming up after this. So don't go anywhere.
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Leon Bridges knows how to make a song so grand. Like, I absolutely love it. And it's a great way to start this 11 o'clock hour off because we going out with a bang. This is the last hour together. The time be flying, but we be what? Vibing and thriving, because this is the vibe with Indigo Jones on 104.7 The Drop. Your last hour of the playlist tonight is giving night drives. All your favorite night drives in the mix tonight. Chance the Rapper, Lettucey, Trace Chapman, Jane Child, Tone Stith, Kehlani. We got your favorites in the mix until midnight tonight. So let's keep rocking and rolling.

Good Things Will Come After the Pressure by Salt on 104.7 The Drop. If you don't know, Cleo Salt is the lead singer of the group Salt, and she just dropped an album tonight. It's called Gentlewoman. I gotta give it a listen because I love me some Cleo Salt down. She gets my mornings right, okay? And I gotta clean my room, do my laundry, my nice little Sunday reset. Cleo Salt is in the mix. I'm gonna tell you that right now, okay? But we still got a nice mix until midnight tonight, and we're gonna have a little party vibe going on right now. This is All Night.

No IOUs or debit cards, I need cash money. So back up, I need space now. I need you to slow down, it's not a race now. I can't really hear what you gotta say now.

0: Love that song, Down All Night, Skate by Trace Chapman Spinks, and they call him AP. Don't sleep on the talent in the Mile High City, friend. I'm trying to tell you something. But another thing you don't need to sleep on is our newest content, because it's going to have you together. I got some more details before I dip, so stay tuned.
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I may not sing it as well as Jane Child does, but you know, we vibing together, you know what I'm saying? I sound great in the shower. 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We have our newest episode of On Location 2101 with episode one featuring Brianne Anye, and she is giving us everything from the vocals, the lyrics, the music, all that we need. 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And shout out to Denver Arts and Venues for sponsoring this series. We love y'all down, but we hope that you enjoy the episode and check it out. But let's get into some more music because I'm still rocking with you until midnight tonight. This is Fly by Tone.

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0: It's that time already? We were having so much fun, friend. But I do gotta go. I gotta go. But I'll be back here same time, 7 p.m. to midnight. So we will be vibing then. But thank you for rocking with me. This is your girl, Indigo Jones, on 104.7 The Drop. Get some rest. Or if you gotta wake up and go to work, because some people work this time of night. Okay, if you're working, shout out to you. You a trooper. But I will see you tomorrow in the same setting, 7 p.m. to midnight, for the vibe. I love you down. Until next time. Bye.
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0: 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Your destiny, accept it, your fate. 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Wars is telling me you pray for pills, hoping the warden would afford them.
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Your man Gene Kelly's in the building. Late Night Hype on your radio. What a way to start it off with a throwback. Salt and Pepper in Vogue. What a man. You know, that's what my wife said when she met me. What a man. What a man. Yo, Denver, man, it's going down. It is the Late Night Hype on your radio. I'm taking care of you all the way till 6 a.m. with Sugar Bear and LaMolly will be on your airwaves next. But on the way for you, I got details about that block party going down with Butcher Brown. Don't forget, I got all the music you need. Plus, the phone lines is wide open for you right now. If you want to request anything, 303-893-3767. Right now, we're going to jump into another throwback. Kick, Push, Lupe Fiasco on The Drop.

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That was Kendrick Lamar featuring Drake. It's called Poetic Justice. Taking you back, man. I need them to do some music together. You know, the beef, I think, stopped. Anybody know? If you know, let me know if they still beefing or did they stop. Because if not, I'm about to send them an email right now and tell them to put it together. Another song like that one there. What's popping with you? It's the Late Night Hype. Your man Gene Kelly holding you down. If you need it, I got it. It's just that simple. But why not request it yourself by going ahead and send a text message to 303-893-DROP or 303-893-3767. Right now, a little bit of AZ for you. 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

104.7 The Drop, Denver's Urban Alternative. That's James Blake, Walkout Music. Yeah, in 15 minutes, ladies and gentlemen, I got the hookup for you. I'm going to tell you how you can get down with Butcher Brown. That's right, the block party is going down next Friday, August 28th. You want to be a part of that? Butcher Brown in the building. All you got to do is keep your radios on in 15 minutes right now. Jill Scott.

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Wish I Never by Kalani on Denver's Urban Alternative 104.7 to drop your man Gene Kelly holding you down. Yo, Sugar Bear Lamali will be on your radios next, holding you down all the way till 10 a.m. from 6 to 10, Monday through Friday, man. Check them out. They got giggles, laughs. Is giggles and laughs the same thing? I think so. But they got all your hookup, plus they got the plug on how you can get down with that Butcher Brown. I'm telling you, you don't want to miss out on that block party. Sugar Bear Lamali on your radios next. Right now is EJ Jones with A Little More Love. Reminds me of a Marvin Gaye song. Let's go. It's The Drop. My brother.

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don't come equipped with rear view mirrors. They dip as quick as they can. The atmosphere is now ripped. I'm so like a pimp. I'm glad it's night. So the light from the sun would not burn me on my bum when I shoot the moon. High jump the broom like a preemie out the womb. My partner yelling too soon. Don't do it. Reconsider. Read some litter. Sure on the subject. You sure? Get, you know we got your back like chiropractic. If that bitch do you dirty, we'll wipe her solids in detergent. Now hurry, hurry. Go on to the

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That's UGK featuring Outkast. It's the International Players Anthem on 104.7 The Drop, Denver's urban alternative. Your man Gene Kelly holding you down inside the late night hype. Yo, take us on the go. There's no excuse, man. There's no excuse why you don't listen to us wherever you are. You could be in another continent and still bump us. I'm talking about downloading the app at your Google Play Store or the Apple iStore. It's called The Drop 303. It's just that simple. Right now, she's making her way through the city, man. She's blowing up all over the place. I like this song right here, Break Me Down by Yami on 104.7 The Drop.

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It's me, 4 by Jill Scott. Your man, Gene Kelly. Hold you down. It is still the late night hype. We got a little more time together, family, before Sugar Bear Lamali kick me out and take over the airwaves. So if you need something on radio, tap in with me right now. 303-893-3767. 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

Making room for Sugar Bear Lamali. They will take care of you all the way till 10 a.m. this morning. They got details on Butcher Brown Block Party. They got details on a whole lot of stuff, man. You just got to keep your radios on. I love you. Take care. Peace. I'll see you tomorrow. Same bat time, same bat channel. It's The Drop.

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That's when I knew that your heart was scarring. 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

0: Save All Your Love for Me. That's what Jane Hancock singing on this Thursday morning. Stingy kicking things off on 104.7 The Drive. What's up?
1: Just over here.
0: Just making it out. I'm just here.
1: I did not take my tart cherry juice last night, so.
0: Oh, man, that stuff work. If you've never had tart cherry juice as a sleeping aid, try it. It works. On my mama, it works, so. You should try it. You should try
1: it. I'm not going to do that. I accidentally bought it once, and I will never do it.
0: Is it because
1: it
0: you
1: again.
0: Just don't like the taste?
1: Gross.
0: You don't like anything, though.
1: I like a
0: what
1: lot
0: do
1: of
0: you
1: things.
0: Like the taste of, Lamali?
1: Chicken tenders.
0: Yeah. And that's not... If you wash those down with tart cherry juice...
1: Absolutely
0: it's
1: not.
0: It's a hell of a night.
1: Not doing that.
0: All right. Happy Friday, Junior, y'all. Let's make it a good day. By the way, 104.7 to drop, if I didn't
1: we
0: say
1: are.
0: That. Yeah. Sugar Bear and Lamali, that's...
1: We are.
0: And what you got for us?
1: Bears.
0: Lions and tigers? Oh,
1: nope,
0: my?
1: No, just bears. Just bears.
0: Gummy bears?
1: Bear with me. I've got bear news.
0: Do you know that was the name of my podcast during COVID?
1: No, that's cute. I see it. We should do a...
0: That I started. It was not... I was going between Bear With Me or Bear At All, and I went with Bear At All. B-E-A-R.
1: Oh. Well, I don't want that, but
0: Bear
1: you...
0: It All Bear It All podcast. You got it?
1: No, it's cute. I like it, but we should make that a segment, Bear With Me, and it's me wanting to just... How you frustrate me.
0: You ever seen a bear in person, though?
1: In real life at the zoo.
0: You have? Oh, yeah. I think we did at recently. The zoo. Yeah, but you ain't never seen him, like, nowhere else?
1: Not at Skate Town, I know that.
0: Oh, okay. Never been to there you go.
1: I'm on to you.
0: Oh, you got me. Okay. News You Can Use is coming up. Good morning.
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Thoughts like human life over here, between you and me, what? I don't wanna reach, so I'd rather take a bath, vacate, resort, seashore.

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1: Sugar Bear, do you remember Columbia House?
2: Yes. I was around for Columbia House.
1: Me too. They, you know, if for those of you who don't know, they had records and CD clubs back when we were little.
2: Yeah.
1: And then they pivoted to DVDs. It was like 6 CDs you could get for $1. Remember?
2: Yeah, and they send them to you. Yeah. Mm-hmm. You had to send them back. Yeah.
1: So Columbia House started in 1955. They saw all manner of technology from vinyl to 8-track to CDs. And they just announced they'll be taking their last orders next month.
2: They still around?
1: That's what I said. Wow. I thought this happened in 1996.
2: I thought this was over. What they doing now?
1: DVDs.
2: I see.
1: I don't know a DVD club, but okay. So, but anyways, if you were interested in getting your last little bit of Columbia House in, you have until September 15th, and that will be the end of quite an era.
2: There's some people who still like the actual DVDs and putting them in, but it's a digital world, so come on in.
1: It is, yeah, and we don't have space like we used to.
2: Right.
1: Okay, so we talked a little bit last week about this, but bears. Bears are coming into the city in search of water and food. They are in southwest Denver, like the Harvey Park area, making their way to the Platte River. So,
2: that's crazy.
1: Yeah, so crawfish is about to not be the only thing you find in the water soon. On Tuesday, a mama and cub were found in the trees in Harvey Park. And recently, a bear was spotted in Arvada. So this has gotten to the point that Southwest Denver Councilman Kevin Flynn is asking the state for help. It's actually kind of sad. The bears are looking for food because they're getting ready to hibernate. They have to eat like 20 hours a day, like so much to prepare. So encounters are on the uptick because of the drought.
2: They really in the city like that?
1: Yeah, well, they're hungry.
2: That's my family, man. Leave them alone. All right.
1: I mean, that is the point. Leave them alone.
2: Yeah.
1: That's news you can use.

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0: 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Listen, we're all trying to, you know, save money and stuff these days. Okay?
1: Yeah, the economy's rough.
0: Yeah. So I saw something online that made me think of my own childhood.
1: Okay.
0: So I'm wondering about you.
1: Yeah.
0: Okay, so what I saw was somebody posted, when I was younger, my mom used to buy generic versions of things and then put the contents into branding packages. So, for example, she'd refill a ketchup bottle with generic ketchup.
1: Wow.
0: But it's in the brand name bottle. I understand why she did this. And many items are very similar, whether you're buying the generic version or the name brand version.
1: Yes.
0: So you might as well buy the cheaper one.
1: Okay. So it was trying to uphold the image, though, of what it
0: right.
1: was.
0: Which, yeah.
1: I mean, I don't agree with that. But I will liken this to and parallel it to shopping at Temu.
0: No.
1: They come from the same place.
0: It really does.
1: Everything you buy comes from the same place.
0: I don't agree with that.
1: Not the same place, but I'm saying everything is outsourced to other places, no matter where you get it. So what that means is, though, this ketchup.
0: Putting it in. I know you're not buying your ketchup off Temu.
1: No, never. I would do that. I would not do that. But I'm saying I don't want to uphold the image of, like, I got the good ketchup. We was poor, so if we had cornflakes, and that's what it was.
0: Now, I will say my mom did do that with, like, cereals. She would buy the bagged version, but put it in the box.
1: Oh, really?
0: But that was for us, so that we wouldn't complain about getting the gross version. We would think it tasted good because it was the box. So that image makes sense. But for outsiders, yeah, who cares? I don't care.
1: Whatever, yeah. But as is, and I get that, that is a tactical to get the kid to
0: right.
1: eat the food.
0: Right.
1: Because some kids are picky like that. However, yeah. if you grew up with parents that are on some no-nonsense, you better eat that food and you
0: matter.
1: Ain't going to have no breakfast.
0: yeah.
1: You're going to be going to school hungry.
0: Yeah.
1: And so I had one of them, that kind of setting. Like, we got Beanie Weenies for dinner. You know, we didn't sit at the table to eat. She made it and put it on the stove, like, go ahead and fix your plate. Like I said, cornflakes, and she'd buy raisin boxes so I could make it sweet.
0: Oh, cute.
1: So I used to put raisins in cornflakes. You know, shredded wheat. You know what I mean? You put cut up a peach in it or whatever it is. That was what I did. Listen, poor is poor, Lamali.
0: It's not about that. It's shredded wheat. It's just out of
1: We're going to start there. From the person who eats crackling oat bran?
0: That's cookies.
1: You are horrible.
0: That's cookies.
1: That is in the same category.
0: You didn't never even try one.
1: Nope, I don't want to.
0: So
1: crackling oat bran, shredded wheat, same. That's
0: it's really
1: That's
0: not.
1: Another conversation.
0: Shredded wheat is hay. It tastes like hay.
1: Shredded wheat with a peach in it is good, though.
0: Peach hay.
1: All right, I'm done with
0: okay,
1: you.
0: Okay, bye.

0: You're waking up with Sugar Bear and Lamali.
1: Cada mañana. 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

0: 1047 The Drive. I know today is Friday, Junior, but this weekend, if you're looking for something to do, we got just the thing for you. Yes, indeed.
1: Yeah, but first I want to ask you, what's my favorite word?
0: Oh, I can't say
1: it. No, you can't say it. It's love.
0: That's love. Yeah. That's good.
1: But Too Short's favorite word.
0: It's something else.
1: Yeah, and you can, you know, party to that word and many other words. A spang-a-lang on Saturday.
0: That was good,
1: Lamar. Thank you, I tried.
0: This is going to be fun. A celebration of Bay Area music. DJ Toast, DJ Jam, and I. And this is open to the public, which is cool. Over there at Spang-a-lang, they got good barbecue, good drinks, good atmosphere. You know how we get down. You know, we was all over there for Juneteenth. We had a few different events over there that was cool. So this is another one, and it's all Bay Area music. West Coast, too. You'll hear some West Coast stuff, but this is a sound. This is a... The Bay Area is the way you speak. There's a swagger. Yeah, I mean, all of that stuff.
1: Yeah, so get ready to sprinkle.
0: Sprinkle me, man. Yeah,
1: sprinkle, look at you. You know?
0: E40. You just don't. You just looked that up.
1: No, I lived in the Bay for about 5 minutes. But yeah, it's going to be a lot of fun. Saturday, Spang-a-lang, Tosh, yeah. DJ Tosh, DJ Gemini.
0: 9 p.m.
1: Well, that would be a fun party. I would go to that party.
0: That's my favorite word.
1: Really 9 a.m.
0: Yeah. So you can go to our Instagram at TheDrop303 and see the flyer right there. Now, if you want premium seating and a reserve a booth because it could get busy, go to Spang-a-lang, tag them. They're tagged in the post. You can go and hit them up to try and get that. Otherwise, just show up and have a good time.
1: A great time.
0: And we'll probably play some Bay Area. Maybe I'll play some in the mix today.
1: I would love that.
0: A little bit later. We got you. 104.7.

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0: Good morning. 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It is Denver's Urban Alternative 104.7 The Drop. Sugar Bear, Lamali. What's up, Lamali? How you feeling?
1: Well, I had a lot of nightmares last night.
0: Did you?
1: I didn't like that.
0: Nightmares are a thing. I've only had a couple, and it was really, really bad.
1: Yeah.
0: But what are yours about?
1: It was about the apocalypse. That's been on my mind a lot.
0: You watch, what's the movie when the zombies are following you?
1: Oh, Night Walking Blood of the Dead
0: or whatever. And so I think that is in your subconscious.
1: Actually, I think you're right, because I did watch this movie called The Last House. It was crazy.
0: Yeah.
1: I liked it, but yeah, it was a little scary.
0: You know what will kill all of that?
1: Tartary juice.
0: That's right.
1: I'm good. We're on
0: the same wavelength. Take the cherry juice and you'll go to sleep. You won't be thinking about none of that. I'm just telling you. You won't be worried about no apocalypse. You won't be having no bad dreams, no nightmares, none of that. Tart cherry juice is the truth, y'all.
1: I got to tell you off air about too many cherries. Something happened, not to me, but.
0: Somebody you know?
1: Somebody I know.
0: A male or female?
1: Man.
0: That's not true.
1: Too many cherries. Don't do it. I'm just saying, don't do it.
0: Too many cherries? Yeah. How you eat that many cherries?
1: I don't know. But you took an entire glass of tart cherry juice to the head. So I'm worried about you and your innards.
0: Cherries. Cherries have pits. You can't consume that many cherries. You just can't. So I don't know what story you're making this up.
1: No, I'm really not. I wasn't there for it, but I know.
0: I'm concerned about your innards. All right. News you can use coming up, y'all. Good Lord.
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1: Denver Mayor Mike Johnston let his staff know that once the construction finishes in Civic Center Park, he is hoping to bring the NFL draft. He's already started talking, working with the Broncos, actually, to make this happen, to the point that he's asked the team to submit a letter of interest about hosting the draft.
2: That would be dope.
1: Yeah, so I think he's hoping that this would be a huge revenue generator for the city. The 2026 draft, which was held in Pittsburgh, is estimated to have brought close to 1 million visitors over the 3 days and $177 million to the city. So I think he sees that and, you know, his mouth's watering a little bit.
2: That makes sense.
1: The league's 32 team owners would have to vote to approve Denver's bid. And the next two drafts are already scheduled, one for the National Mall in D.C. and the other for Minneapolis. So the earliest this could happen is 2029.
2: Okay, so it's going to be a minute. But yeah, he's thinking smart. I like
1: he
2: it.
1: He is, yeah. So Bruno Mars is officially kicking off the North American leg of his The Romantic Tour today in Jersey. And one very special guest is joining him on certain dates, and that is none other than Hello Kitty.
2: Oh.
1: The Bruno Mars by Hello Kitty pop-up experience will be available at certain stops, including the Denver, or I guess the Colorado Springs stop. So each location will feature dedicated photo opportunities and limited edition merchandise that is completely exclusive to those pop-up experiences. You can only find them there.
2: Nice. And he's going to be in Colorado Springs sometime this fall.
1: Yeah, I forgot to look at the date.
2: Yeah, they added an extra date, mm-hmm. So it's 2 days. Yeah, I hope we can go to that, man. That's such a good show.
1: That would be fun. And finally, Bill Rasmussen, whose idea for ESPN shaped how generations of fans watch sports, passed away at 93 on Tuesday from the effects of Parkinson's.
2: You're going to just mess up his name.
1: Rasmussen, right?
2: Yes, something like
1: that. That's news you can use with Sugar Bear and the Molly on 104.

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0: 1047 The Drop, Sugar Bear and Lamali. Sugar, I have a question for you.
1: Okay.
0: Have you ever been asked to provide a writer, like for a DJ set or a gig or something?
1: Not too long ago, yeah. And, you know, it was very modest. I was like, just a couple of waters and that was it. Yeah, I'm not in that space. I'm not, you know, superstar like that. I'm just a regular old dude.
0: I've had to give a writer before, but they didn't read it. I didn't get none.
1: What was on your
0: writer? I don't know, just waters and like
1: pineapple slices,
0: chips and like
1: stuff.
0: Nothing crazy, you know. But yeah. I didn't even get that.
1: You didn't get it,
0: and that's fine. But it came up yesterday, the writers of like certain artists.
1: Before you continue, let's explain to some of our audience what a writer is, because they may not know.
0: Yeah, so a writer. I mean, there's a couple different ones, but like a backstage writer, R-I-D-E-R, mm-hmm. is the things that you want in the backstage area to make you comfortable or like happy or help you relax before and after your show.
1: Yeah, and it could be food, it could be, you know, libations, it could mm-hmm. be whatever. It could be a brown teddy bear.
0: It could be.
1: Yeah.
0: It could be. Or like the one we hear all the time is like no brown M&Ms, right?
1: Right. And the venue and the staff provides mm-hmm. it for this said artist or whatever it is so that when they walk into this space, they're comfortable.
0: Yeah, okay. Exactly. So I was shown a website by our coworker, Steve Chavis, who does the morning show on Kuvo Jazz.
1: Yeah.
0: And it had like the writers for a bunch of different people. So, okay, I'm looking at Akon's right now.
1: Okay.
0: First of all, he wants access to local recreational facilities that include basketball courts and the ability to jet ski he's in town.
1: That's his rider? Yeah. What if you're in a snowy place, well, sir?
0: Snow ski? I don't know.
1: Okay.
0: Kentucky Fried Chicken.
1: Okay.
0: A local specialty dish. That's just what it says.
1: Yeah, like for here, that was indigenous to
0: Rocky Mountain oysters.
1: No, green chili.
0: That it doesn't specify. Okay. I would give him that one.
1: You would give him Rocky Mountain oysters? Yeah. Okay.
0: Let's see. What is it? 2 half-gallon bottles of whole milk. Yeah. A lot of cereals, small boxes of breakfast cereals. It's just so much food. 30 pounds of ice. Courtside, I mean, drinking water, that's all makes sense. Beers, a ton of soda. It just is weird to me, the amount of food and the specificity. Fiji bottled drinking water.
1: Yeah, that's the part, because you can be specific. Mm-hmm. Yes. And just to, you know, for our audience, it's usually for a bunch of people, not just the artists.
0: Yeah.
1: It's really shared by the staff, his band, whatever, he or she's band or whatever.
0: Yeah. Tribe Called Quest, mm-hmm. they bring their own chef, apparently, but there cannot be pork or beef in the vicinity of their dressing
1: room.
0: Oh,
1: my goodness. In the vicinity?
0: In the vicinity.
1: So I don't want pork. I don't want to smell it.
0: Yeah.
1: Okay.
0: 24 new white towels without logos of any kind.
1: You can go to Costco and get those. Okay.
0: Yeah. Plenty of ventilation. Oh, that's fair. Yeah. Working electrical outlets.
1: It's important.
0: I mean,
1: I gotta charge my laptop. Yeah, yeah, yeah.
0: Yes. Okay. And then let's see. 50 Cent, vitamin D milk, 1%, whole and soy milk as well.
1: Ugh.
0: Eggs made to order. Gross. That's gross.
1: It's protein.
0: Hot soup. What is he doing
1: some
0: in
1: soup
0: there?
1: For real?
0: let's see what else. Yeah, deli tray, macaroni and cheese.
1: Oh, my goodness.
0: Hot soup's on there twice. Fresh salad with 3 dressing.
1: Okay. So people have different things.
0: Yeah.
1: So we got to talk about what would be on your rider. I want to think about mine. What would I have on mine? If I could, anything in the world, you'd be like, I want Siberian tiger stripe chicken tenders. Siberian chicken tenders?
0: Tiger tenders.
1: What you know about it?
0: No, you can't do that. PETA would come after you
1: so
0: fast.
1: Yeah, we don't want those problems. Shout out 50 Cent and it's 2%
0: hot soup.
1: And it's hot soup. Sugar Bill.

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4: 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Happy Thursday, August 20th. My name is Sugar Pear.
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1: What we doing, LaMolly?
0: Oh, we got two tickets to go see Nas and The Roots next Tuesday.
1: That's going to be a dope show. If you've never seen The Roots, man, they put it on. I've never seen Nas. That would be dope.
0: Ooh.
1: So you and the guests hanging out, courtesy of us. That happens at 8:30. Right now, though, what we doing?

0: Like lasagna, huh? 8 o'clock, Mix Block, Sugar Bear, Lamali. Tickets as promised. Let's get it.
1: We got two tickets to see Nas. And The Roots.
0: Yes.
1: For a great night in hip-hop at the Junkyard Tuesday, August 25th.
0: I mean, think about it. Hip-hop legends, The Roots, Nas. You get to see them live. What they got to do, Lamali?
1: Just got to be caller 10 at 303-893-DROP.
0: 303-893-3767 to see Nas and The Roots, courtesy of Sugar Bear, Lamali.

0: Sugar Bear Lamale, that's the end of the 8 o'clock mix blog. Good times as always. Thanks for listening. Tickets to see Nas and The Roots. We got them. You want them. What's up? Who's this?
1: This is Paul.
2: Paul, how are you doing, Paul?
1: I'm doing good.
2: Wonderful. I'm so happy you're doing good, and I think you're about to be doing a lot better because guess what? Your caller did. Hey.
1: Oh, yeah. Nice. Yeah, all right. That's even better. Yep.
2: Yes, sir, Paul.
1: Off to a great start of the day.
2: Amazing, because you got yourself 2 tickets to see Nas and The Roots August 25th at Junkyard.
1: Whee! That's what I'm talking about.
0: Congrats, man. It's going to be a good time. Tell everybody what station just made your day, bro.
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0: day. This is kind of fun today.
1: Yeah, he's like our down the street neighbor, museum man extraordinaire.
0: Yes, and he's a history savant, if you will.
1: You know?
0: And there's some really fun things that's happening. If you don't know about it, we'll tell you and give you all the details in just a few minutes. 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

0: Thank you for joining us on Denver's Urban Alternative. It's Sugar Bear Lamali, 104.7 The Drop. Okay, Community Corner. Our guest today, okay, so if you didn't know, RNPBS, which is our sister station, they officially dropped the first six episodes of The Vault, which is a Colorado history game show where contestants go inside the History Colorado archival vault and to put their knowledge to test. We were contestants on this, Lamali.
1: We were contestants.
0: And we were quite good.
1: Oh, okay. Let me tell you.
0: Our guest today, who is the architect, if you will, of this game show, Mr. Jason Hansen. Good morning.
2: Thanks for having me here, guys.
0: It's our pleasure. Okay. For our listeners out there, I kind of gave an overview. What is The Vault? First of all, let's get into your job. What's your title?
2: Okay, my title is Chief Creative Officer at History Colorado, which means I get to work on all the fun stuff. So
0: all the fun stuff.
2: All the fun stuff. The exhibits, the publications, the collecting, the, you know, if it's something you think about a museum and you enjoy it, hopefully, we did a good job.
0: Yes, for sure. Okay, so History Colorado, our first time there. Had you been there before?
1: Yeah.
0: Okay, that was my first time there, and we were just in a small section of it. Explain exactly what this place is and what it houses, because it's fascinating.
2: Yeah, so History Colorado is the state's historical organization. We have 11 sites across the state. We have museums across the state. Okay. We have a historic train up in Georgetown, historic sites, lots of cool stuff to do wherever you are in Colorado. But the History Museum here in downtown Denver, we have five floors of exhibits. We have a research room. What you see in the vault, we are just stewards of that. We will bring it out to you if you are a researcher who wants to see it in our reading room. Hmm. We are just stewards of this collection for the people of Colorado. So we share it through exhibits. We share it through our publications. But we also share it in our research room for anyone who is looking into Colorado's past.
0: Yeah. And before you go on, I want to piggyback off of that. It's very procedural to see these things and the way things are handled in that space, correct?
2: That's right. We take our job very seriously. So we're going to take really good care of these things. And that means, you know, we have some best practices that we follow, including not usually letting people back in the vault.
0: Oh, I see.
1: But we were lucky.
0: Yeah, we were.
1: There was a security guard who kept looking at me like, girl, I see you.
0: Don't touch that.
1: Getting a little too close.
0: Yeah.
1: But yeah, let's talk about that. So we got to be contestants on the vault. It was really cool, mm-hmm. right? Like just being back there to see, I didn't even know that really existed.
0: Yeah, like for real.
1: Because you think at the museum, everything you see is everything that there is. But that's actually
0: not true.
1: Even close
2: just
1: to
2: just
1: true.
2: Just a tiny, tiny fraction. We have 15 million items in History Colorado's collection.
1: That's wild.
0: That's a lot.
1: So the vault is huge, and we got to go be back there and kind of set the game up for us. Like, what is the vault, and what do contestants do?
2: So the vault is literally the vault where we store many of our collections. And when you play the game, you see 10 items on a table, historic items, artifacts from our collection or a couple of friends that we worked with. And they look random to you when you walk up to the table. I think you can say, yeah, totally random. And your job as a contestant is to group them into three groups of three and tell me what those themes that connect the groups of three are. You may notice three groups of three is only 9 items. So that means there's one decoy on the table. You cannot just back your way into success here. You have to know what you're putting together.
0: That was cool.
1: And the decoy was a good one. Because it could have sent, if we had picked the decoy, it could have sent the game in a totally
0: different
1: way.
0: In a whole nother way. Yeah. You have to watch it so you can see how we did. And all the contestants, in fact. Yeah. It was really, really cool. It was good.
1: Yeah. So we'll tell you how to get into that. But what I wanted to know was, like, did it take you forever to come up with the different themes and, like, finding the items that you were going to put on the table?
2: It took longer than I thought it was going to.
0: Really?
2: Yeah. Fortunately, I have great colleagues at the museum, and everybody was pitching in with ideas. But, you know, trying to get just the right set. It's not too hard. Not like the Goldilocks set for people. And then to put three of those together and make it a little bit like, oh, this could go with that, or it could go with mm-hmm. that. I have to think this through. You know, it took a lot more planning than I really thought it was going to come up with what we felt like were really good sets to present to people. But you know, just watching some of these episodes, I feel like we kind of nailed it.
0: Just a little bit, yeah. In fact, we have a clip. This is a teaser part, and it includes us because we are the first episode, we're proud to say.
1: Okay.
0: This is kind of what it sounds like. This is a swear jar.
3: No, that's a fairy light.
0: Gold coins in when you cuss or something.
2: We're at the History Colorado Center, where I'm going deep into our archival vault, selecting 10 artifacts from History Colorado's collection of more than 15 million items.
0: So 15 million items, let's talk about that a little bit. When you're selecting, you know, items for this show, do you kind of have to chop it down to one section, you know what I mean, to pick the ones?
2: Yeah, you know, I'm starting off by thinking of different topics that I think are interesting. And I've been at the museum 10 years, so I know a little bit about what's in the collection. So I can kind of pull some of my favorites and then think what's going to go around these things. You know, without giving too much away, that swear jar, one of my favorite pieces. So we kind of build around a couple of different topics or different key items that I think would be fun to share with people.
1: The vault itself was really interesting to me. I posted a picture that I took on Instagram, and some of my friends were like, what? Because it was like women's dresses, like prairie dresses, next to shotguns.
2: Yeah.
1: I was like, how did you? I mean, I guess those are the necessities, right?
2: Yeah, we're taking good care of stuff, but we need to be efficient. There's only so much space, so you can't get too particular about what's next to what.
1: Yeah, it was pretty funny. I don't know. But what are some of the like more interesting things that are in the vault to you?
2: Mm-hmm. Oh, man. So we have, it is fun to just walk through for me. That's one of the perks of my job is I get to walk through and just be like, what's that? What's that? So, on the can't unsee it side of
0: My goodness.
2: We have some dolls. We have a collection of dolls.
1: Oh, no. Haunted dolls.
2: And they,
0: you I didn't think. Say my, doll, he didn't say
1: he
0: haunted.
1: He was about to.
2: I mean,
0: and it is a vault. It is. I mean,
2: I've been working up there late at night, and there's weird noises, and they're pretty spooky.
0: I guess you're right, because energy is real, right? In older items that are like, what's the oldest item there?
2: Mm. Oh, the oldest item in our collection dates to prehistoric times. So we have a large collection of belongings of the ancestral Puebloan people that were left at Mesa Verde that are, you know, a couple, they're centuries old, they're more than a millennia old in a lot of cases.
0: Wow.
2: And then there are pieces that go back even further in our archaeological collections. People have been calling this place home for at least 13,000 years, and our collection represents all of that.
1: So is it, okay, how do I ask this?
0: I know. It's fascinating.
1: Because we have the Museum of Nature and Science, right? And we know that this Colorado was also home to giant lizards, right?
2: Yes. You mean dinosaurs.
1: Yes.
0: Yes.
1: So does History Colorado, is it more focused on like humans and people, or also does it have some of that?
2: Yeah. So actually, way back in the early days of the state, there was just one museum. And then the Nature and Science Museum spun out and became its own thing after our collections grew and there was enough to focus, you know, one institution on natural history and science and another on human history. So that's what we do is the human history.
1: That's good to know.
0: That's awesome. So the partnership that we have with Rocky Mountain PBS for this show, The Vault, how did that come about to get contestants and how did that work? And it's been pretty great. Right?
2: Yeah, that was really fun. I mean, I don't remember in the beginning who called who, but the conversation started, I think Rocky Mountain PBS had this idea of focusing on the value of maintaining these historical collections that, institutions like ours are constantly collecting because we want to be honest brokers for the people of the future so that they can understand, you know, what happened, why people made the decisions they made, and what the result of those decisions were, so we can learn from that, hopefully. And our predecessors started doing that in 1879 at History Colorado. So we have this tremendous collection, and it is full of, I think, received wisdom from the past, if we just know how to ask it. And, you know, I think that's something we've all heard a lot about our history, our American history. And it turns out institutions like ours are right there for you to come and learn. And we're trying to give people the tools to make their own determinations about what's going on, how we got to now, yeah. and what you want to do with that information. And so I think Rocky Mountain PBS wanted to explore that idea, but not do it in such a professorial way sure. like I just did. So,
0: no.
2: So game show. And it was way more fun.
0: Yeah.
1: And it was like a really fun way to learn. Like when they asked us if we wanted to do it, I was like, yeah, I want to be on a game show.
0: Yeah.
1: But also I learned so much.
0: For sure.
1: Like why there was a net on the bike.
0: Yes.
1: Remember? It was so the skirt didn't get caught.
0: Yeah, don't spoil it, Lamali.
1: My bad. Just yeah. pretend I didn't say that. But yeah, like I learned so much and it was really cool to be a contestant. What was it like for you to host the show?
2: It was really fun to host the show. I'd never done anything like this. I'm not sure that hosting was, it's a separate skill.
0: Yeah.
2: Like a lot of credit to, you know, Pat Sajak and Alec Trebek and all the greats. Because they make it look so easy. I thought, oh, this is just going to be fun.
0: Yeah.
2: What was fun about it was not me trying to remember my lines, but it was seeing people like you guys who were super excited
0: yeah.
2: to be there, and this fun way to learn some things that you know we don't always have a chance to share through exhibits, certainly not in that way. And it's really fun to watch. You know, I have two teenage daughters, and they gave me like a courtesy watch of you guys' episode.
0: Oh, nice. Okay.
2: And they were like, all right, Dad's got a project. We'll watch it. It will be nice. And then they realized that there are game boards online where they could play along, and they got super into it. And they binged the whole season and, like, competed
0: wow.
2: with each other.
0: No way.
2: So it was really fun to, you know, I hope that happens in other houses, too, where it was a cool way to think about this history, to learn about it, to make those connections among these artifacts that sometimes, you know, there might be hundreds of years between the artifacts in a set.
0: Mm-hmm. You can interact with the game that is on rmpbs.org, in fact. So you go there when you'll see the vault, just it'll walk you through so you can see that on a personal level. I love history. I love historic buildings, historic things. How did you get into this space? And because I can tell that you love it. So talk about you being such a, you know, an enthusiast for history, especially here for Colorado.
2: I do love it. So I was an English major and a history major. And one day it just kind of occurred to me that it was sort of two sides of the same coin, except the history stories were true, or at least they were trying to find the facts.
0: Sure.
2: And that just made it so much more interesting to me because often they are weirder than anything I was reading in the novels that
0: right.
2: I was reading for classes. And then I just, you know, I think it is so exciting every time I make this connection that helps me understand my world today mm-hmm. a little bit better. History is never about the past. I mean, I think that is what bad history teachers leave us with.
0: I see.
2: But history is always about the present and the future because it is about understanding how we got to now so that we can decide how we want to use that information going forward. And that's what gets me really excited, you know, making that connection with an artifact. These artifacts are windows into the past. People held them, people use them, people just like us. And it is so easy sometimes to see how they really were just like us.
0: Yeah.
2: You know, that a couple centuries ago, parents were like telling their kids, please just go play with your toys. So I can finish some stuff. Like the toys were different, but they're like, I got to finish some stuff before dinner.
0: Yes.
2: Like, and you can really connect with that.
0: Yes.
2: And say, oh, all of our differences that are easy to see, you know, they live differently. They did not have indoor plumbing, which I always think would be such a drag.
0: Oh my goodness.
1: Yeah, thank God for that.
2: But there's this essential sameness about us being human beings that I think inspires empathy and hopefully a little bit of wisdom as we go along.
0: It's a great way to connect that.
1: Yeah. So before we, you know, let you get out of here, can you talk to us a little bit about what's going on at History Colorado, what you guys are, you know, what's your latest exhibit, what people might find there that could interest them?
2: Yeah, well, if people are interested in artifacts, we have a great show for you at the History Colorado Center right now. It is called Moments That Made Us. It is 50 turning points in American history, and each of those turning points is represented by an incredible artifact. We start off, this was for, you know, the 250th anniversary of the Declaration of Independence, but we don't limit ourselves to 250 years. Right. We start off with a corn cob from Mesa Verde that dates back centuries. Wow. Because the domestication of corn is the critical moment in supporting societies and cultures as they spread across North America, including when the English colonists got here. But then fast forward, you'll see you know, George Washington spurs, a first edition of the Treaty of Guadalupe Hidalgo, the medal that was presented to the first black man who voted legally under the protections of the 15th Amendment, Jackie Robinson's bat, Nixon's tape recorder.
0: Oh my goodness.
2: It is like a once-in-a-lifetime opportunity for anyone who is interested in seeing the real thing.
0: And for kids and families, like, please, like, and go to and see this and witness this so you can... History is so fascinating. I love it so.
2: Well, I agree with you, and especially with the kids. Kids 18 and under, they're not even kids, but people 18 and under are free every day at all of History Colorado's museums. We want
0: you
2: to come with your family and talk about these things together. Or just drop your teenagers off and let them spend an hour.
0: All right, listen, so you can watch all six episodes on RMPBS Plus, on the app, on YouTube, and ours is the very first episode. You got to check that out.
1: And it's hilarious.
2: I mean, it is hilarious. But we all knew that you guys were entertaining, but I think what your listeners are going to be impressed by is you also might be secret history geniuses.
0: And I take that seriously because I am not from here. And so...
1: But that's why we won, is because I am.
0: So she gets all the credit. This is awesome. Jason, thank you for what you do. I think your job is important. And we love that we were able to be on the show. And again, thank you for what you do and for all the Colorado.
2: Well, thank you guys for having me here. And thank you for what you do. You keep my mornings a little bit lighter and more enjoyable, which is the way I need to start days. So thank you.
0: It's our pleasure. Oh, the website. Is there a website?
2: That there, well, yes. I mean, you can just Google History Colorado, but historycolorado.org will get you everywhere you need to go. We're on all the socials. If you look for us, we ain't hard to find.
0: There you go. We ain't hard to find. Jason Hassett, ladies and gentlemen, make sure you check out all the episodes and go to History Colorado. We appreciate you. Thank you for being here.
2: Thank you.
0: Community Corner.

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0: That's what he's singing. Jordan Adetunji, Smoking Drink, Sugar Bear Lamali, 104.7 The Drop. Okay, listen, Butcher Brown. I can't talk.
1: No, you did great.
0: Butcher Brown is going to be here August 28th, which is how many days? 8 days from now.
1: Yeah, exactly almost 1 week.
0: Good job.
1: You know.
0: Oh! You're great. You're number one.
1: Too.
0: Yeah, I think you're number one.
1: Thanks.
0: So what that means is Levitt Pavilion, that you should be there because this is open to the public, right?
1: It is, except if you want to be extra special, maybe very important.
0: Okay.
1: You can go ahead and reserve yourself some VIP tickets.
0: Yeah.
1: You know how Levitt does.
0: Yes, if you've been there before, then you know. Maybe you've never been. It's kind of cool. They have an area kind of in the front where you can bring your own lawn chair and kind of hang out, get you a little closer to the action.
1: Yes.
0: You have a designated, I believe, area for food and drink.
1: I believe so.
0: Yep. And what else does it come with?
1: Joy.
0: One free drink. There we go. Thank you.
1: That's joy.
0: That's All Day West. Thank you for that. We want you to be there. It is open to the public again, but go ahead and upgrade. You ain't doing nothing.
1: You ain't doing nothing.
0: Just come hang out with us on August 28th to see Butcher Brown and see some good music. I think you're going to. Who's opening for that?
1: This is a reminder.
0: Okay, shout out. This is a reminder. Upgrade. And All Day West. Come
1: you're
0: on.
1: You're opening too?
0: Yeah, we just found that out yesterday.
1: How we didn't know that?
0: Yeah, it just happened yesterday.
1: I forgot about that. Come on.
0: Yeah, so. Number one.
1: That's you.
0: Yeah, no, we're both number one with each other. Again, the drop 1047.org has all the details, but go ahead and upgrade if you can. I think you'll have fun. With 1047.

0: You remember when this challenge was out and everybody was freezing when the song played?
1: It
0: was
1: the Let Out.
0: Yeah. No, not the Let Out. No, it was like this song played, and if you were in a room or whatever, everybody froze.
1: Oh, the Mannequin Challenge.
0: Mannequin Challenge. That's what it was. What year was that? Was that right after COVID? Right before COVID? Something like that. That song always reminds me of that.
1: Well, before, because we couldn't have a bunch of people in a room.
0: Yeah, that's true. Sugar Bear Lamale, we got to go. Let's recap the day real quick. First of all, shout out to Jason Hanson, who came by History Colorado. Go see our episode.
1: First of all, okay.
0: Yes. Where can they go get it?
1: rmpbs.org.
0: Okay. And also, on our Instagram at TheDrop303, there'll be a clip up there. Is it up yet? It may not be up yet, but be on the lookout for that soon. Yeah. There's that. The Block Party, August 28th. VIP tickets. We implore you to go get those so you can get early access. The early gates open early for you. You got the designated area, one free drink. Can't beat that.
1: Nope.
0: Okay. That's TheDrop1047.org. What else?
1: Saturday. What's my favorite word?
0: Oh, yes.
1: Spang-a-lang.
0: Out at Spang-a-lang, DJ Toast, DJ Jam and I are going to be playing Bay Area music. It's like a dedication to the Bay. So if you're from the Bay or if you love that music, at 9 o'clock, I believe it starts over there at Spang-a-lang. They got good food. It's going to be good energy, and you're going to hear some Bay Area. Yara me. You know, that's the Bay Area.
1: Okay,
0: that's that. Tonight, I'm doing a little thing over at...
1: Glenarm Plaza.
0: Thank you. Shadow Youth on Record. Silent Disco thing over there and some other activations out there, dance activations and whatnot, artists. And this is a series, so kind of kicking it off. So that starts at like 5 p.m. or something. I'll be over there. Pull up on me. And what else? Is that it? Your tip?
1: Yeah, my tip. Okay, my tip is this. Listen, if your computer is like halfway on its way out the door, you know, like your phone, you still got an iPhone 8. upgrade now. You got to do it right now. And I'm going to tell you why. There is no more RAM. Do I know what RAM is? No. But I do know that it is incredibly important to keep your phone and computer running.
0: Yeah.
1: There is no more. All the data centers are buying it up. Whatever they're going to make for the next year has already been bought in. Okay? So.
0: Bought in.
1: Yeah, okay. It's already been bought in. So the price of phones, computers, iPads, Apple Watches, all them things. It's going to skyrocket very soon.
0: I'm mystified by you talking about RAM right now. That's
1: I don't know what it is, but I know that there's none of it.
0: It's so important. Yeah, it really is to your digital, you know, pieces that you have.
1: Yeah,
0: so
1: the cheapest it's ever going to be is right now.
0: Okay.
1: So buy it now.
0: There's your tip from Lamale. Yeah. I hope that you take that with you. And we'll see you tomorrow morning.
1: We will.
0: DJ Bella Scratch is up next. Much love, y'all.
1: Bye. Peace.
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Denver's Urban Alternative. Today we're discussing when R&B saved the culture. I'm talking about an era when vulnerability was greater than people's egos. Over the next couple of breaks, we'll spotlight Lauryn Hill, Jill Scott, and Boyz II Men. Some of my favorite artists, actually, who proved that emotional intelligence never goes out of style. You're listening to The Drop. Keep it locked.

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3: Man, that's my station right there.

Let's talk about when R&B saved the culture through emotional storytelling. Everybody likes to look back to those 90s, those early 2000s. That's when the music really, it just struck a nerve. It just hit something deeper. In 1998, Lauryn Hill dropped The Miseducation of Lauryn Hill and flipped the game, okay? She sang about love, heartbreak, motherhood, and self-respect with such a spiritual depth that it was just undeniable. She won 5 Grammys and she redefined hip-hop soul. Her vulnerability, it wasn't weakness, it was power. And the fallout of that and how the haters came for her was just another level entirely. But you know the staying power of that album, because she's managed to stay on top of her game ever since with just that one album, you know, just that album. It's in everyone's playlist. It still tops the charts. You're listening to The Drop. More on the way.

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0: Today, we're talking about emotionally intelligent music in our Smokebox segment. Jill Scott blended poetry and neo-soul like therapy over live instruments. And in her soft spoken word vocals, oh my goodness, songs like A Long Walk, Lizelle, and E-flat, they felt like a private journal. They were entries set to rhythm, actually. She made Black love soft, intellectual, and sensual without losing any power or giving up any of her strength. Intimacy in music, it creates community. It resonates deeper somehow because it feels like you're not alone. You know, music can definitely clear loneliness away. Coming up, we'll talk about the Harmony Kings who made even grown men cry. 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I'm DJ Bella Scratch. That's in 8 minutes. Don't go anywhere.
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And today we're highlighting the era when R&B storytelling held our culture together. One of the biggest groups, at least for me, in the mid to late 90s was Boyz II Men. They dominated the 90s with layered harmonies and emotional ballads like End of the Road, fun songs like Motown Philly, and my personal favorite, Please Don't Go. And let's real quick about End of the Road. It actually spent 13 weeks at number one. They sang about devotion, loss, and commitment. Again, unapologetically. And it resonated with so many people. Emotion definitely ages well. And these trendy songs, they're not going to age so well. You know, there'll be one-hit wonders that remind you of the fun you had on TikTok. But that emotional connection, it trumps everything. We'll recap coming up, and we'll talk about why this kind of music never dies. You're listening to The Drop.

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0: Today in the Smoke Box, we've been talking about how R&B has saved and protected our culture. We talked about Lauryn Hill's vulnerability, Jill Scott's intimacy, and Boyz II Men's emotional dominance that made grown men cry. Emotionally intelligent music doesn't expire because the feelings that are behind it don't expire. They remain relatable through the ages. And that's why even some of those songs from the 70s, when you talk about Marvin Gaye or Gladys Knight, Diana Ross, these songs, they last because of the emotional intelligence. When artists choose truth over trends, they build timeless catalogs, and that's just what it is. That's a big nod to Prince and Michael Jackson. I hope you enjoyed today's Full Steam Ahead and it took you back a little bit and you thought about examples that mean a lot to you. Coming up, we're going off the rails for your lunchtime mix. 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

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DJ Bella scratching a place to be on Denver's Urban Alternative. And today it is all about the discipline of detachment. Now, this is not easy. This is very, very challenging. And to be clear, it's not about caring less, but caring wisely. And again, this is probably one of the hardest things that you will do, that you will accomplish. Over the next few breaks, we are unpacking how to detach from outcomes, how to play the long game, how to build quietly, and manage your emotions without going cold. It's coming up on The Drop.

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3: 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It's the Bria Hustle.

All aboard, my radiant soul. Today, we're talking about the discipline of detachment. Basically, learning how to care wisely instead of emotionally on and over-investing in every single outcome. Most stress doesn't come from effort. It comes from obsession with the results. It comes from obsession for the future and your ideals about how something is supposed to be. You know, you might post something, refresh 17 times to see if people are liking and commenting. Or maybe you apply for something and mentally spend the money before you're even hired. Or, you know, so on and so forth. You could be in a relationship with someone and they haven't shown you who they are, but you've already dreamed of your wedding day. Detaching means you still prepare, you still execute, but you stop trying, you know, to project the results, because you'll be disappointed if the results aren't what you had hoped for. We're going to talk more about this in about 8 minutes. 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

0: My treasured, beautiful, radiant soul. Today, we're breaking down the discipline of detachment. I'm talking about caring wisely, but not obsessively. The long game definitely requires some emotional stamina. So try detaching from the need of immediate results. I'm talking applause, feedback, etc. Because people who win sustainably know how to do this effectively. It's hard. Detachment from results, from outcomes, from projections. It is incredibly, incredibly difficult, especially if you're like me and you're a person who lives in the future. You know, you calculate how things are going now and you think about how they could potentially be, and you fall in love with the idea of potentiality, and then you're stuck, you know? So being able to detach from the outcomes of things will definitely help you in the long run. We're going to talk about when to stop chasing validation and start mastering our craft, as well as what skills you may need to detach from things personally. It's all coming up on 104.7 The Drop.
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Today in our Full Steam Ahead, we've been discussing the discipline of detachment, caring wisely while also protecting your peace. You know, sometimes what you need to detach from isn't a goal, it's a trigger. It's something that you want so deeply that you can see that possibility in every opportunity that comes your way. You know, sometimes it's detaching from old arguments or things that have happened in the past or feelings that are the result of triggers, for example. Mm-hmm. Anything that comes up and is spiking your cortisol, you know, maybe let's not respond immediately. Let's detach and find ourselves something to do. Shift our focus. Let's just shift our focus and move into another area. Sometimes silence is golden, and it's something that I'm learning. I talk for a living, so it's definitely not easy to just reorganize yourself, right? But one question I like to ask is this going to matter next month? Because if it's not, it's definitely not getting any of my energy budget. Got to protect the peace. We're going to recap next on 104.7 The Drop.

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0: DJ Bella Scratch on 104.7, the drop full steam ahead. And today we cover the discipline of detachment, separating our identity from outcomes, learning how to play the long game without craving instant validation, and protecting our emotional bandwidth from unnecessary triggers. You know, when you detach wisely, you move differently. You work hard, but you sleep well, you know? And peace is everything. Trying to figure out the best way to protect peace and being strategic about it. And the detachment situation, learning how to detach, is pivotal in protecting your peace and your zen, especially if you're the kind of person that just wears your heart on your sleeve. That's it. That's all for now. 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
4: 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Shout out and salute to you, because you know what? You deserve a pat on the back for being excellent today. What is one thing that you did that just made you smile? Like, yeah, that's me. I did that.

Take off the fufu. Take off the cloud chase. Take off the Wi-Fi. Take off the money phone. Take off the car loan. Take off the flex and the white loss. Take off the weird ass jewelry. I'ma take 10 steps, then I'm taking off top off. Take off some fabricated streams and the microwave memes. It's a real world outside. Take off your idols. Take off the runway. Take off the Cairo. Take off the Sandro. Pay 5 days stay. Take off for the meal. Hella follow. Take off the fuck flag. Take off perception. Take off the cop with the iPad. Take off the allure. Take off the unsure. Take off decisions I lack. Take off the fake deep. Take off the fake woke. Take off the I'm broke. I care. Take off the gossip. Take off the new logic. That if I'm rich, I'm real. Take off the should know. Take off the doje. Take off the broken bag. Take all that designer bullshit off. And what do you have?

tell them ride along. Just know that it's real when it's filled. I don't wanna hear no crying or moaning. I ain't got time for no sighing or groaning. You gotta be down to grind on your own thing. Just follow the leader, come follow the leader. You gotta be accountable for your own decisions, or you won't get no sorrow with me, dog. Follow the leader, come follow the leader.

0: That's it. That's all of our 50-minute mix uninterrupted today. 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

0: 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I love it. 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

Welcome to the Afternoon Reverie with Manji here on 104.7 The Drop, Denver's Urban Alternative. It is Thursday, baby. About to kick off a hell of a weekend. As always, my lines are live, 303-893-3767. We got our block party coming up. There's a DJ battle tonight. DJ K-Tone got his fundraiser this weekend. Lots to cover today. Turn us up.

I'm super excited. We're about a week away from our annual block party. We are back at it, baby. Levitt Pavilion, August 28th. We got Butcher Brown here all the way from Richmond, Virginia. You gotta sign up, though. Make sure you head to our website, thedrop1047.org. It is open to the public for GA. We got some VIPs available. See you there.

0: What's the 411? It is going to be a fly weekend in the Mile High. You don't want to miss out. 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
5: All right, Denver, lots going on this weekend. As I previously mentioned, we've got 16 live DJ battle happening today. So gather downtown at the 16th Street Mall tonight at 5 p.m. to catch local DJs, artists, and dancers face off in a themed street dance battle. Our very own DJ Sugar Bear is going to be down there. So go support the home team. Show them some love. Also tonight, they've got Super Mario Galaxy screening at the McGregor Square. And ahead of the screening, they're going to do a Mario Kart race. So they kicked that off around 1 p.m. They're going till 6 p.m. with the racing. You're going to be able to throw red shells, dodge banana peels, and race other players in Mario Kart on the big screen. Ahead of their 6 p.m. screening of Super Mario Galaxy, you do have to register ahead of time. But sounds like lots of fun. Of course, we've got J. Cole in the Mile High this week. And yo, this tour is one for the books. To my understanding, it's his retirement one. So catch him tomorrow at Ball Arena. I'm a big fan. I'm definitely pull up on that show. And as mentioned earlier, I've got a special interview. One of his artists is going to be blessing the studios, and we'll be talking about said tour. We've got the Denver Broncos and the Green Bay Packers doing their thing. Game one is tomorrow. Preseason, I am a big football girl, so super excited that we're back in business. We've got K-Tone's Summer Pop-Up Block Party Part 2, Sunday, August 23rd from 12 to 5 p.m. in Green Valley. So pull up Green Valley Ranch 20743 East 40th Ave. That's in Aurora, Colorado. And we've got food, music, community. I am hosting, so I will definitely see all of you out there. Come support the kiddos. This is for the community. We've got our block party next week happening Friday at Leather Pavilion. The sign up, y'all gotta sign up over to our website, thedrop1047.org. We got some VIP tickets available. Definitely going to be worth it's Butcher Brown all the way from Richmond, Virginia. We got Nas and the Roots, Lil Wayne, Bryson Tiller here next week. So, lots going on. And that's what's the 411 kicking off the weekend.

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0: Hi, yo, Devil. If you're driving around the metro area with expired tags or temporary plates, it's time to get them updated because next week, 12 is going to get you. The law enforcement agencies across the Front Range, including the Denver Police Department and the Colorado State Patrol, have stepped up patrols specifically targeting expired vehicle registrations and temporary tags. Drivers caught with expired registrations or plates are facing fines starting at about $95 and issuing citations. Now, I've seen some wild ones out there, some 2019 tags. How are you getting away with this, boy? But if we gotta pay, you gotta pay. Now, while the standard vehicle registrations feature a 30-day grace period after expiration on temporary license on regular plates, temporary license plates do not have a grace period. So, plenty of ways to get this updated. I know going into the DMV might be hard. They've got kiosks at like Safeways and the King Supers. I just did my registration at King Supers, so it took me literally 5 minutes. Do it in person. Head over to the DMV. I know a lot of them stayed open extra dates throughout the summer to facilitate in this. But what you don't want to do is get a ticket or end up in hotter water because your plates are expired. They're definitely doing a crackdown next week. Devil, don't say I didn't warn you. You're tuned into the Afternoon Reverie with Manji here on 104.7 The Drop, Devil's Urban Alternative.
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Top of the 3 o'clock, here on 104.7, the Drop Devil's Herbal Alternative. You're tuned in to the Afternoon Reverie with Manji. This hour, I've got today a hip-hop and R&B history. We're going to be talking about our block party, baby, next Friday. I can't believe we're about a week away. Or location 2101 and more. As always, my lines are live, 303-893-3767.

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All right, today in Hip Hop and R&B History for the 20th of August, we're kicking off in 1996. Redo 96, Silk the Shocker released his debut album, The Shocker, featuring guest appearances from his brothers C. Murda and Master P, hit number 49 on the Billboard 200 and peaked at number 6 on the top R&B and Hip Hop album charts. On this day in 2002, the Clips dropped their debut album, Lord Willin', widely considered a classic rap album from the 2000s, peaking at number 4 on the Billboard 200, with 122,000 copies sold in its first week of release. Also in 2002, my girl Angie Martinez released her second and final album, Animal House. Its lead single, If I Could Go, peaked at number 15 on the Billboard Hot 100 and remains her highest charting song. Yo, that's my radio idol. Big salute to Angie. On this day in 2013, Earl Sweatshirt released his debut album, Doris, with features from fellow All Future members Tyler, the Creator, Frank Ocean. It debuted at number 5 on the Billboard 200 and topped the UK R&B and album charts. 2016, Frank Ocean dropped his sophomore album, Blonde, debuting at the top of the Billboard 200 with 276,000 album equivalent units sold in its first week, and it was named the best album of the 2010s by Pitchfork. Rolling Stone ranked it number 79 on its updated list of 500 greatest albums of all time. Frank Ocean, always a favorite. And we got some birthdays. Big Leo season, baby. MCKRS-One was born in Brooklyn, New York on this day. He released 5 albums with the group before embarking on a successful solo career. His debut album, Return of the Boom Bat, released in September of 93, reaching number 37 on the Billboard 200 and is named one of the 100 best rap albums of all time by The Source. Fellow Brooklynite Little C's was born James Lloyd in Brooklyn, New York on this day in 1977. Member of the hip-hop group Junior Mafia, Biggie's right-hand man. Happy birthday to Little C's. And Kurt Cobain's also celebrating a birthday on this day in 1989. He was born in Houston, Texas. My favorite Kurko joint, drinking my cup. Might have to get that in the mix. And that's today, hip hop and R&B history here on 104.7 The Drop, Deva's Urban Alternative.

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We've got episode 1 live, Brion Onyeh. She is an absolute vibe. You'll be hearing her music here on the station throughout the month. And definitely go check out her episode on location 2101.

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Top of the 4 o'clock here at 104.7, the Drop Devils Urban Alternative. You're tuned into the Afternoon Reverie with Manji. This hour, I've got What's the 411. A little bit later, we got DJ Gemini in the 5 o'clock encore. And as always, my lines are live, baby. 303-893-3767.

0: these?
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0: Super enjoying all the first day of school pics. I seen another set of schools started school this week, but definitely wanted to give you some information on a pack drive that we have coming up this weekend. Keep me locked in 10 minutes. I'll tell you about that.

0: You're rocking with the Afternoon Reverie with Manji here on 104.7 The Drop. Y'all, I was trying to tell y'all last break of the location of this summer pop-up block party, and I could not find my flyer. But okay, school has kicked off again, and DJ K-Tones is doing another summer pop-up block party. I believe this is the last one. We are at Green Valley Ranch this Sunday from 12 to 5 p.m. That's 20743 East 40th Ave in Aurora. I was at the last one. I'll be hosting this one. So pull up. There's food, music, community, lots of different vendors. So definitely come support the kiddos. Always a good time. Keep you locked in 10 minutes. I've got What's the 411. I'm going to let you know all kind of good things happening in the city this weekend.
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6: All right, Denver, I've got What's the 411, and we're kicking off the weekend today, baby. We got 16 Live DJ Battle happening on 16th Street Mall tonight at 5 p.m. You get to watch local Colorado DJs, artists, and dancers face off in a themed street dance battle. Our very own DJ Sugar Bear is one of them. DJ's battling it out, so definitely pull up on him. Today, we've got Super Mario Galaxy screening with Super Mario Kart Racing at McGregor Square. That's 1901 Wazi. From 1 to 6 p.m., they're doing the racing. You're going to be able to throw red shells, dodge banana peels, and race other players in Mario Kart on the big screen. And at 6 p.m., they are doing the screening of Super Mario Galaxy, but you must register. Probably still got some time to check that out. We've got Denver Broncos versus Green Bay Packers. Watch the Broncos return to home turf for their first preseason game tomorrow. So good luck to the home team. Tomorrow we've also got J. Cole in the city. He is at Ball Arena, and I believe this is his retirement tour. So if you are a Cole fan, all the clips I'm seeing are fire. I most definitely am stopping by to check that out. We got Nas and the Roots at the Junkyard on Tuesday, and that one's another one for the books. You know, the Roots are doing the Roots picnics, and we're one of the last dates, so Denver, show up and show out. We've got our block party next Friday, baby. It's almost time. We are at Levitt Pavilion Friday, August 28th. We got Butcher Brown all the way from Richmond, Virginia in the house. You can get more information on our event and VIP tickets at thedrop1047.org. And then we got Lil Wayne and Bryson Tiller here in the Mile High, August 29th. So really a choice of your flavor. Bryson is at the Mission Ballroom, Lil Wayne at the Junkyard. You can't go wrong with either or. And that's What's the 411. I told you, another busy couple of weeks in the Mile High.

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0: of the money, want all three. 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

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In 10 minutes, we've got the 5 o'clock encore. DJ Gemini stepping in to do his thing.

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8: Ooh, all right, Denver, it is time for the 5 o'clock encore. It's Thursday. Jam and I, how you feeling, baby?
9: It's Thursday, man. That means Friday's almost here. It's Friday Eve, technically, so I'm feeling good. I just want to give a shout out to somebody not feeling so good, Jazzy, out there. Not feeling so good. Say her head hurt and ain't feeling so good. So I just want to give her a shout out and hope that she's feeling better. Otherwise, Nat, how are you, Maji?
8: I'm good. I hope that she feels better. I hope everybody is feeling okay and traffic is not too heavy today on the kickoff of Friday.
9: Facts.
8: the Friday kickoff. Lots of things happening in the city. We'll be talking about them. But right now, the 5 o'clock encore.

0: Oof, all right, Gemini, we're in the 5 o'clock encore here on 104.7, the Drop, Denver's Urban Alternative. You know what I just realized?
1: Talk to me.
0: We're exactly 1 week away from our annual block party.
1: 1 week.
0: 1 week. Still haven't got my fit.
1: I told you I got mine, so we ready to go. You got to come on, man. You got to stay ready so you ain't got to get ready.
0: You know, I'm a Gemini. We so last minute. Yo, meet us next Friday at Levitt Pavilion, August 28th. We got Butcher Brown all the way from Richmond, Virginia in the house. There's some VIP tickets still available on our website, thedrop1047.org. As always, this one's open to the public.
1: Nice.
0: So GA is free, baby.
1: Come on in. Come on through.
0: We better see you there. We're ending the summer right. The block party at Levitt Pavilion, August 28th.

0: Ooh, you on fire tonight, Gemini.
1: Having fun on this Thursday, man.
0: Y'all should have seen it. I was here doing a Tootsie Roll. You already know, Gemini was here cracking up. I still got it, Gemini.
1: You still got it. I seen you.
0: I still got my little Tootsie Roll. Okay, that was a 5 o'clock encore here on 104.7 The Drop Devil's Herbal Alternative. It is Thursday.
1: Yes.
0: Slowly kicking off the weekend. Yeah. Gemini, you back tomorrow?
1: I'm definitely going to be here to get that Friday dosage.
0: You already know. We always do our thing.
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